0: from his bedroom. And everybody's calling me, but my phone don't work and his phone don't work and his.
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1: 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Esto es.
2: Yes, yes, yes. 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

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That's the bottom line and that's where it's at. Grab it, taste it, hold it, make it. 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Life is short, no time to be lazy. 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

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I know.